0: Słuchacie stacji RMF Styl.
1: When your legs don't work like they used to before, and I can't sweep you off of your feet,

I don't hear melodies, I just hear words. When you say you love me, that's why it

Remember the lake in the moonlight. Remember you shivered and shone. I'll never forget what you looked like on that night. But I know that time is gonna take me

breeze, I will step away. And I know it might sound stupid, but for me, yeah, I just gotta keep believing, and I've heard